0: Right now, someone, maybe you, is listening to this Walgreens ad in their car and spotted a zit they don't have concealer to cover. Right now, someone is sitting at their desk realizing snacks are the only way they're getting through their 2 p.m. meeting. Right now, someone is leaving the doctor and already has a bunch of questions about their new prescription. Luckily, Walgreens is here for all of you listening right now, on the corner and in your corner, for life's needs when you really need them. Walgreens, now and always.
1: Con Remitly, cada envío tiene una historia.
2: Mi mamá decía, a buen entendedor, pocas palabras y potas.